0: die beste Musik.
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0: vom Runterkommen. Sputnik, dein Abend.
1: This is a game. Whatever I play to you, you play back to me. Back to me. You play back to me.

0: No, like, I actually gotta stop.
1: Stop!
0: He's gonna know it's about him.
2: I don't really care. MDR Sputnik.